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playing Jenna and Maddie's 5K pop quiz. It is back tomorrow morning, 7 a.m. And from Big Brother and the Cheap Seats host Mel Trasina hanging out. Oh, when Jenna and Maddie get back tomorrow morning, 5:30 a.m. now. The Verve's Better Sweet Symphony for more music variety after Sabrina Carpenter.

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1: Something went flying in my house on the weekend because on Saturday night, I sat down